Some say the odds are against us. Some pray our love at first sight will not last. We know the past cannot harm us as long as we're both together.

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1: 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What does this song mean? 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

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'Cause that's life, and I can't deny it. 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And if I didn't think

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And if nothing's shaking around here come July, I just roll myself up

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And if the boss is happy, then she will thank me and you will thank me.

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I told you I was okay, but that was not true. I told you one day.

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I was never satisfied. Never let me go. 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

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The third bird,

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Anyway, the night was getting on and I was feeling drowsy. He said, you better have another bump, it doesn't last longer than 10 minutes. It's kind of crap, it costs $200. We're in Australia. I was like, fuck this shit, bro. Okay, let's do it anyway. So